And when you dead, you're done. You better let the good time roll, baby. Oh, let's get it on, mama. And I don't care if you're old. Get yourself together, let the good time roll. Don't sit down mumbling, talking trash. 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

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Oh, believe me, I know from personal experience. I mean, you can look and look, and you can search and search and dig and still come up empty-handed. But I'm here to tell you right now, if you keep looking, you keep searching, and you keep digging, you will find it. You're gonna find.

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And as your lovers battle with themselves and forget their crooked purge, I am but a flaner within your story. I cross myself to the demons who raise themselves at the matter of love's loss and wave goodbye at the water's edge.